11th international goal for Flo Balogun. It might be one of his best. Drags his defender with him, stretches the back line, stays onside. Did the chance get away from him? No. Such great composure in this moment now when he cuts.

I mean, the complaining continues. It's just going to continue. Apparently, being happy, being successful, that's not good enough. Somebody wants to gripe, and we're going to get into that coming up here in just a couple of moments from now. Jonas Knox, Fox Sports Radio. You can always find this show on the iHeartRadio app. You can always listen to us on hundreds of affiliates.